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0: 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I'm Andy.
1: I hope this story makes you smile today.
0: It seems like the only way to avoid politics nowadays is to go out into the middle of nowhere. And actually, there's a club that does just that. And they've been around for 85 years. It's called the Wander Birds Hiking Club. And every weekend, they load up a few buses and hike all over the Northeast United States. And people have fallen in love through this program. Many people have gotten married. They made lifelong friendships. Because as they enjoy nature, they also overcome adversity together. There's been heart attacks and broken bones and even brown bears they've encountered. It doesn't stop the group, though. And even though, since they're located around D.C., there's been some big-name politicians part of the club, politics is never mentioned on the trails. Because no one really cares about your status or your job title on the trail. It's all about enjoying nature and each other's company. So maybe the reason this group has been around for so long and been so successful is they don't just walk a mile in someone else's shoes. They walk alongside them as well.

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0: 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Something to build on. You don't need to know what tomorrow holds when you know who will already be there.
1: And some days you just need a little encouragement. Come on, I don't have to explain that. You know exactly what I'm talking
0: about.
1: That's
0: right.
1: We would love to be able to send you a little encouragement right to your device every morning. 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

0: the Lord put me here, and, you know, it's His work that I do. God's not
1: done with you. 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

0: That's Brandon Lake on the House FM. Hey, I'm Andy. Just talking about a club that's been hiking for 85 years, and their one big rule is no politics. It's kind of interesting. I started doing election judging. You have to be nonpartisan, right? So we didn't. I know that there are people that are on the other side of the aisle there because it has to be an equal amount of both sides, but they don't tell us, and we don't say it. So it's kind of funny that the irony is people are going there to vote for their political candidates, but we don't talk about politics. We're not allowed to. And the most interesting thing I found, because I was with these people from 6 a.m. to 9 p.m., it was a long day, is that I didn't prejudge anybody. And usually I would, if I would have known that one person believed for this or voted for that person. And if I'm honest with you, it was nice not having to care for that either.
1: I've never seen a morning the sun forgot to rise, in every single detail, you're faithful every time.

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0: The House FM, that's Blessing Offer. Hey, I'm Andy. Posting your political opinion online has never changed anyone's mind. It might change some friendships, however. That's why I don't do it.
1: I really like talking politics on Facebook. I know I'm not in the norm, but I really try to make it constructive. And I know that there I've been called names, and I just come back with non-negative comments.
0: I don't think I could do what you do, so I just abstain. Just stay away from it altogether.
1: That's why I post out there, to try to have a conversation. It doesn't have to be an argument. It's like, let's talk about this. Let's help us understand each other. And that's where I try to come from.

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0: It's Mercy Me on the House FM. I'm Andy. If you dropped your kids off at college for the first time this semester and you're kind of having some separation anxiety, one thing definitely not to do. It's a way to level up your life and theirs. That's next.
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Hey, I'm Andy. If you drop your kids off at college for the first time this semester, here's something not to do to level up your life and theirs. Don't feel like you have to constantly connect with them. You might think, I need to call them every day or text them and let them know I love them and I'm thinking about them. But that actually gets in the way of their independence. It's kind of like when they were little kids and maybe they stubbed their toe and you knew they were okay. And you thought, if I bring more attention to it, it's going to make it worse. You let them become resilient on their own. This is just a bigger version of that.

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0: 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I'm Andy.
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0: If you want to lose 10 pounds this week.
1: I resent the implication, but okay. Just,
0: if you were in this place where you wanted to lose 10 pounds this week.
1: I'm intrigued.
0: All you have to do is this one exercise, and I can just describe it,
1: okay. And
0: you'll be able to do it. You ready?
1: Should I do it now?
0: Yeah, well, absolutely. Oh. You can do it right now.
1: Okay.
0: All right, you ready?
1: Okay.
0: Turn your head to the right. Look right.
1: Okay, got it.
0: To the right. All right, now turn your head to the left.
1: Hang on.
0: Okay.
1: Pretty complicated.
0: Head to the left.
1: I got it.
0: Fully to the left.
1: Uh-huh.
0: Okay, back to the right again.
1: Should I do it fast, slow?
0: No, you just turn it back to the right.
1: Okay.
0: And then turn it back to the left again. Back to the left again. That's what you do every time somebody offers you food. That's it. Right? Left? Yeah, that's it.

0: so long.
1: Some days, you just need music like this.
2: Hold on to me.
1: Some days, you just need a good reminder.
2: Hallelujah, I'm blessed.
1: Some days, you just need a little extra energy.
2: I'll lift you up and up again.
1: Uplifting music for every mood. 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

Seth Schleter on the House FM. My name's Andy. We all have dreams, and dreams are fun when they're far away. But James Clear wrote about what happens when you're right up next to it, on the verge of action. We all pause. We feel that uncertainty of what lies ahead. And then the thoughts start coming in. What if this isn't the right time? What if I fail? James says in that moment, that short pause, that's the entirety of life right there. And what you do during that pause, that's the moment that forges you, that defines you. So we have two choices. Those moments, we either choose to go forward and let this be our legacy, or say, maybe next time. And I would say that if God has brought you to that point, whether you succeed or whether you fail, if you go for it, you'll still be going down the path God wants you to go. There are better things ahead. Whether the thing that you're going after is the thing you're supposed to have, or something way better, is just around the corner.

From Lawton through the Oklahoma City Metro to Wichita and way out to Elk City. 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

0: That's Crowder on the House FM. My name's Andy. I hope you're following your dreams, and it's okay if your dreams change due to your circumstances.
1: I was actually a single teenage mom at 17, and that's really when I found the Lord and I made the commitment that I would raise my children, I would go to school, I would change the path that I was on, and I did that. I finished high school, I finished college, I married a wonderful man, we had three beautiful children, and not one of them was a teenage parent. They're all 19 or older. My daughter that I had when I was young is 25. She's graduated from college. She's working a full-time job. And that was my big dream. And what you guys were talking about just made me realize, wow, with God's grace, I made my dream come true.
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0: FM with Phil Wickham and What an Awesome God. Happy weekend to you. I'm Chandler. So glad you're here tonight. Hey, stick around. Toby Mac, John Reddick, Forrest Frank, Elevation Rhythm, all coming up.
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Toby Mac and John Reddick, nothing sweeter on the House FM tonight. I'm Chandler. Hope your Saturday is going well. Maybe it's been busy, a lot of things on your to-do list. Hey, now's a great time to sit back, relax a little bit, and enjoy the encouragements on the House FM with Forrest Frank now. Lord.

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1: Listener supported the House FM with Bay Turner. There's Somebody's Praying. I'm Chandler. We had so much fun in Ponca City earlier today for our Faith Family Fall Fest. And we've got some pictures we're going to share up on the House FM Facebook page. But thank you so much if you were there. 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And you don't have to find out after the fact. 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
2: Yeah.

Jamie McDonald, It's a Million Chances, right here on the House FM tonight. I'm Chandler. So my daughter Emerson, she's having her first school fundraiser, and my wife and I might be a little too competitive. Like, everyone who lives within our house of a 1 mile radius, we're trying to sell them a candle. And if I have your phone number, I'm definitely trying to sell you a candle. I kind of feel like one of those telemarketers right now, but we're going all in on the school fundraiser, trying to sell some beachside oasis candles.

0: 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But boy, some days it doesn't feel that way, does it?
1: Mm-hmm. Hi, it's Kevin and Amy here from The Morning Show. Being able to get an encouraging word each day is something that we love to be able to do. Like, for example, something like this. Sometimes God changes the situation. Sometimes he changes you inside the situation. But both are answers.
0: Oh, I love that. 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

Megan Woods and the Truth on the House FM. I'm Chandler. I want you to take a moment this weekend and sit back and look at what God has done. Look at what he's given you. It's so easy to look around at what's not going right in our lives right now, but look at what he has done. Here's Lost and Found. Look what God

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0: It's the scariest prayer that you can ever pray. Lord, have your way. Katie, Nicole on the House FM. I'm Chandler. And isn't that true? I mean, we have our own agenda. I mean, when we pray, we have our own agenda. We want it to go a certain way. But how about praying a prayer that God, I'm going to surrender it all to you, and I'm going to say whatever needs to happen, let it happen and have your way. I'll be honest, that's a little scary, but you know what that's called? It's called faith.
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0: 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Brant and Sherry.
1: Got a question. I'm just going to throw this out here and, you know, comment on it as you deem fit. But they came up with a restaurant idea in England where there's a conveyor belt that comes around with just an endless supply of cheeses. So it's just this cheese, that cheese, and as you're eating, it's just a nonstop conveyor belt of cheese. 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
1: Chandler Moore and God, I'm Just Grateful on the House FM. I'm Chandler, just after 10 o'clock. Forrest Frank's on the way, Caleb and John, Brandon Lake, and here's Matt Maher, gonna be all right on the House.

0: Whether you're cleaning the house or car dancing in traffic, there's music here to help turn up the joy in ordinary moments. 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Thank you for a new kind of freedom. 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
1: Okay. I'm about to

0: making you smile from room to room with the House FM Comedy Break. Here's Greg Hahn.
1: I like being old. It's fun to be older and be single. You know why? You know why? Because I know the games that the ladies play. I know your games. The girls play hard to get. I see right through it. I'll go walking into a party. I'll think, look at that girl trying to get my attention with that guy. Staring me down with the back of her head. I'll talk to you. Don't panic. I just walked in. Take off the heat. I'm amazed at how far you ladies will go to make a man jealous. One girl I used to date is now married. She has 4 kids. I am not coming back. She needs to get on with her life.
0: Glad we can make you smile. 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For Moore and Norman, it's 94.3. Yukon and El Reno are tuned into 88.5. And for Edmond and North Oklahoma City, it's 100.1. No matter where you are in the OKC Metro, you've got the House FM.

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1: Brandon Lake, How Good God Is on the House FM. I'm Chandler. You know, if there's something going on in your life and you need some prayer, we would be honored to pray for you tonight. Text the word prayer to 71848.

0: We don't know what's expected of you at your job, but I do know this. In ancient Egypt, servants were slathered in honey during the summer months to attract flies away from the pharaoh.
1: What?
0: That's what they were expected to do for their boss.
1: Why couldn't they just like slather something like an inanimate object?
0: I mean, that's a good question. I imagine it made the pharaoh feel more like a big shot.
1: Okay.
0: That these people were walking around slathered in honey. You know, I shouldn't have said any of this because all of a sudden our bosses could hear this. And who knows what ideas that's going to give them.
1: No, I want to just get him some fly tape. I'm going to get him some fly tape to put around his office.
0: Ugly, sticky fly tape.
1: Yeah, just let it hang down.
0: And it probably wouldn't hurt to let HR know that you're allergic to honey. Just so you get that in there.

John Reddick, it's Holding On right here on the House FM. I'm Chandler. You know, when you order something online, most of the time, if you're ordering multiple things, at the end, it asks you, hey, do you want to ship this all in one box to help the environment? You know, you might receive it a little later, but would you like to help the environment? And, you know, sometimes I click yes on that. And I did the other day. I clicked yes on that. And when I received my order, it all came in one box. I'm not even kidding you, okay? I'm not being dramatic in this. The box was about 2.5-3 foot long, and then the box had a box inside of it, and I knew my item was only like maybe 6 inches. So they sent a 3-foot box with 2 6-inch boxes in it, and I thought, how is this helping the environment? I don't understand.

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Oh, Revival, Jeremy Camp and his new one on the House FM tonight, just after 11 o'clock. I'm Chandler, and it's easy to get blinded by what's going wrong in our lives, isn't it? I mean, that can be our sole focus sometimes. Here's the thing. Don't let temporary troubles make you doubt a permanent

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I love that song. Maybe that's what you were just thinking. It's Megan Woods on the House FM tonight. I'm Chandler. And listen in tomorrow at noon and 8 p.m. It's Kevin and Amy on I Love That Song. 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Yeah.

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I'm Chandler. You know, the Lord can use our mistakes, our painful pasts, and the experiences that you've had to shape you into someone better. Isn't it crazy that God can use something so horrible, maybe that's happened in your past, the mistakes you made in the past, to shape you into a better person and to actually help you encourage others? It's just incredible. So if you're feeling this weekend like, how's God going to use me? I've messed up way too many times. Actually, you're in the perfect place right now because God can take a broken mess that has made so many mistakes like myself and use it for good. So just be reminded of that this weekend.

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0: On the night you're falling all to pieces, you can bring your lonely heart to Jesus. 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
1: 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If you don't believe me, just Google it. It's Crowder. 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

0: Hey there, my name is Brant. Producer Sherry is here too. Yes, this show is a little odd. We fully admit that. Sherry's got a big laugh. I'm just odd. I'll tell you this though. We do have an agenda for the program, honestly. And I'll tell you what it is. It's that we want you to realize how good God is.
1: Yeah.
0: That's it. So it's not a guilt thing. It's not manipulation or control or anything like that. Honestly, that's where we're going with all of this.
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0: It's Faith, Family, and Fun on the House FM. I am Brant, along with producer Sherry.
1: You may not be a doctor. It's possible you are a doctor listening, in which case you can ignore this. But for the rest of us, like, you can be an agent of healing. And you have tools. It's not a scalpel. It's not all the other stuff that a doctor has. According to the Bible, the way that you can heal people today, starting right now,

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1: It's called a deal breaker question. It's to reveal how women think about men. And it's always so interesting. So we pose a hypothetical before a woman and say, would you marry this guy if he's proposing to you? Mm-hmm. He's everything you ever wanted, but he's just got one little quirk. Mm-hmm. And we always want to know, is that really a deal breaker? I'm really surprised how often it is.
2: Well, everyone has different standards.
1: Are you, you're married, Kelsey?
3: Or? I'm married.
1: Okay. Well, you can offer some insight into this. I was asking if it would be an impingement, like if you were single and you met this guy and he's totally awesome in every way, everything you ever wanted in a man, but he doesn't walk. He always hops like a rabbit. Would that be a deal? Uh-huh. Would that be a deal breaker to you?
3: Probably.
2: What? I understand. You don't want a guy hopping with you down the aisle there once you get married.
1: But Kelsey, he's everything you ever wanted otherwise. He's smart and funny and provides and all that sort of stuff.
3: Yeah, but I think it would be hard to take him seriously if he's just hopping around all the time.
2: Yeah, you get into an argument and he's hopping around the living room.
1: He's hopping mad.
3: Right.
1: You're not taking me seriously.

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1: We care about our listeners, and you know what? We want to pray for you and give others the chance to pray for you as well. 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We love praying for you.

0: like the enemy is attacking you. Here's Craig Rochelle.
1: Honestly, it may not be because you're doing something wrong. If you're in spiritual warfare, it's likely because you're doing something right, because our enemy doesn't attack someone that's not a threat. So if you feel like there is opposition, it's not necessarily because you're failing, but it may be because you're fighting for something that matters.
2: Yeah. Boy, I like that so much. It takes, sometimes we have guilt that we're constantly fighting these spiritual battles. But I liked what he said. If we are constantly fighting, it may be because we're fighting for something that matters.
0: It's worth something. You have someone to protect. You have a kingdom to advance, a battle to win.
2: That's right.

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1: Gives you something to think about.
0: God has something waiting for you here.
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1: We were just talking about your words that you use and how powerful they are. And I'm not talking about for success or whatever, not that. Like, how you have a chance to say something today that people are going to remember for the rest of their lives. And it can either build them up or just tear at them. The proverb I was reading, it says the words of the wise bring healing, but it says the reckless will, their words are like swords that pierce. And I can remember words that were said a long time ago.
2: Yeah.
1: They stick with you.
2: They do. And healing words take time because you have to really see where there's a wound, right? And you have to see where there's an issue. And it takes time to really want to build someone up in a really specific way. Whereas reckless, you can just shoot off at the mouth. And unfortunately, I am that kind of person and God is working on me. But where you just, it doesn't take much thought to be reckless.
1: I think that's because for me to be reckless, I just have to be concerned with me.
2: Yeah.
1: So that's my natural default. So you bother me, I'm going to say what I think. If I'm going to build you up, though, I have to be aware of you and thinking about you, things you're awesome at, or something I can find. I have to get out of myself. So yeah, it's always going to be easier to be reckless. But man, it's so great to be around somebody wise because they do choose their words a certain way and you walk away healed as a result.

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For Moore and Norman, it's 94.3. Yukon and El Reno are tuned into 88.5. And for Edmond and North Oklahoma City, it's 100.1. No matter where you are in the OKC Metro, you've got the House FM.

0: It's Faith, Family, and Fun on the House FM. 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
1: It is a deal breaker question for the ladies, just because us guys like to know what's going on in a woman's head in terms of her priorities.
2: Mm-hmm.
1: If you've got it all together, hypothetically,
2: right,
1: and you're an awesome guy, and you're good looking, and you're smart, and you're spiritually mature, and you're gonna be a good dad, and all that sort of stuff,
2: mm-hmm.
1: fun to be around, but you just have one little quirk, would that quirk be enough to go, no, I'm not marrying you? And for Sherry, this particular quirk, you'd be like, that's it.
2: I'd have to say no. And it's not a little quirk.
1: Huh.
2: It's a big one.
1: I would think you'd get used to it. But hey, you ready for this? Molly, you married or single?
3: I am married. Yep. I've been married about 3 years now.
1: Good. Hey, question for you. And it's our deal breaker question. Like, if you would have found, when you were single, if you would have found the ultimate guy, like everything you ever wanted, with the one caveat that he doesn't walk. He hops. That's just what he does. Would that be a deal breaker? He hops like a bunny rabbit.
3: Yeah. Well, I mean, he's getting a lot of exercise. That's probably keeping his heart healthy. So I think that'd be okay.
2: Forget the embarrassment. It's a healthy heart.
3: I mean, it'd be awkward, but I would just skip alongside of him.
1: After they pronounce you man and wife, kiss the bride, let me present to you, and then you guys go down the aisle. He's bounding.
3: I mean, bounding with joy, that would be okay.

0: Greetings to you. My name is Brant. Producer Sherry is here. One of the things she admires most about me and my approach to the show is producer Sherry admires my business ideas that I come up with. Because I'm creative. I'm a creative.
1: Yeah.
0: And analytical. So it comes together.
1: I don't even know what this is.
0: It's forming businesses. I have a new idea. You're going to love this.
1: I am.
0: Just need venture capital. Yep.
1: Okay.
0: All right. So we're going to talk about it coming up.
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0: Hey there, I'm Brant, along with producer Sherry. 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
1: Tell us more about this article. I hadn't seen this.
2: Boy, did you perk up when I gave you the title, yeah. Why Introverts Are Extremely Attractive.
1: Huh.
2: They are mysterious.
1: Hmm.
2: They are easy to be around.
1: We are mysterious. We are easy to be around.
2: They are good listeners.
1: Good listeners.
2: They are intrinsically motivated.
1: We're intrinsically motivated. Are we? Huh. I didn't know.
2: Are you?
1: I wouldn't have. I guess I am. I feel like I am, but I don't know what that's an introvert thing. But
2: okay.
1: I think you are. You're extrovert.
2: Yeah, I was going to say, I don't think any of these things are particular to introverts. I think an introvert wrote this article.
1: What a slam.
2: Yeah. Saying wow. It's not you. I'm saying it's not just you.
1: I think we're attractive because we generally have better hair than extroverts. And yeah. Our skin is incredible.
2: Okay. As so, an introvert.
1: Yeah, introverts.
2: Specifically.
1: All of our skin. It's just amazing. It glows. We glow.

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1: That's kind of weird.
2: What?
1: If I was in prison and I was like writing to you or my family or friends, like, pray for me, I'd probably be asking you, pray that I get out of prison.
2: Yes.
1: Paul is writing to people. He's in prison when he's writing, and he asked him to pray for him specifically, and he doesn't ask to get out.
2: No, he didn't, come to think of it.
1: No, he asked that he'll be more bold while he's there.
2: Yeah.
1: And I think it's really interesting, because I get caught up in situations. I'm like, God, get me out of this situation, rather than make me stronger so I can handle this. I'm not handling it very well. So I just want to throw that, in case you're struggling with something right now, that maybe that's an angle. Like, maybe this thing is happening, and it's extremely challenging, but instead of just saying, get me out of here, maybe it's something about you and me, we have to change.

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1: We care about our listeners, and you know what? 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

0: It's time to bring down the house with the House FM Comedy Break. 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
1: So I'm in a pretty good mood this week. I just bought myself a nice car. Not a new one, but a pretty nice one. I've never in my life had a decent car. Even when I was young and single, which kind of stinks, because, you know, chicks go for the guys with the nice cars when you're young and single. Corvettes, Mustangs. Too bad for me, Pacer went on the list. That's what I had, man, Pacer. Paid $250 for it, because I wasn't about to get a used one. Pacer, what a car. Thing wasn't even a car, it's more like a window and four tires. Remember that big giant window? Ain't no chicks riding with Bubble Boy. One time I wore all white, people thought I was the Pope. I'll tell you, that car was messed up too, man. Had like one broken headlight and the one at work points straight up in the sky like the bat signal. I get people following me thinking there was a grand opening somewhere. That doggone new Walmart keeps moving. I hated winters in a Pacer too, man, because the heater's got like two settings, you know? Cold or fire and brimstone. Can either have icicles coming out of your nostrils or no eyebrows.
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1: Hey, I'm Brant, along with producer Sherry, and we are so glad that you are here, too, on the House FM. Sherry here found this article about why introverts are attractive or something, and look, clearly an introvert wrote it. I get that. But I do see a point that one of them was mysterious.
0: Mm-hmm.
1: I noticed that with particularly women towards men, mm-hmm. if they don't talk much, but let's say they're cute or something,
0: mm-hmm.
1: A woman can project all sorts of attributes onto him if he doesn't talk very much.
0: That is true.
1: All the good ones.
0: I was going to say, and those attributes don't necessarily have to be true.
1: Right.
0: It's just he hasn't said anything, so you get to kind of make up what it is.
1: So he must be really thoughtful.
0: Mm-hmm.
1: And he must be highly intelligent.
0: Mm-hmm.
1: When in fact, he's thinking, don't be there.

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Just say, "Alexa, enable the House FM."

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1: It's Faith, Family, and Fun on the House FM. I am Brant, along with producer Sherry.
2: Here's a business idea. I just need some capital. Venture capital.
3: Venture capitalist. Listen up. Okay.
2: Here's the idea. Mm-hmm. I know I've had some loopy ideas in the past. This is a good one.
3: Okay. Yeah.
2: Mm-hmm. It's a do-it-yourself tattoo kiosk, like at a mall. Whoa. And it's called It's On You. That's the name of the business.
3: Both the tattoo and the liability.
2: See?
3: It's on you.
2: Self-service. Unmanned. You don't like the way that dolphin looks?
3: It's on you.
2: That's on you.

If your life is a messy bag of stuff, let The House help you get a handle on it. This music can also help carry you through the day. Faith, family, and fun. 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

0: Hey, what's up? My name is Brant. There's a lot going on, obviously, in terms of politics and stuff. I want to let you know this is not where you come for your political news during our show.
1: Mm-hmm.
0: You already know that if you've been listening for a while. Mm-hmm. The reason is you can get that everywhere else. It's not that it's not important.
1: And my goodness, it's everywhere.
0: Everywhere.
1: Yeah.
0: Can't avoid it.
1: Mm-hmm.
0: Except here, we want to talk about a different kind of kingdom. And it's more lasting.
1: Mm-hmm.
0: I feel like that kingdom should have a voice, too. The great thing is, talking about this one really helps with the anxiety from the other one.
1: Good point.
0: So that's why we're here.
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3: Just talking about a way to improve your life. 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
1: Hey, this is Brant along with producer Sherry right here on the House FM.
2: We do this thing called Brant's Three Things. Hopefully it's helpful to you. I always lose the fanfare though right when I need it.
3: I just think that maybe ahead of time before we start, just before have we go a on laser the air. Focus.
2: Hey, I found it. Sweet. All right, good.
4: Right in the nick of time.
2: It's fine. I didn't need to plan ahead. As it turns out.
3: Okay.
2: All right, three things today. I hope this is helpful to you. This is personal, but I just...

0: And I believe he conquered death, and death isn't the last word. So I'm not worried about it. I'm not thinking ahead with doom. Mm-hmm. I think my eternal life with God has already started.
1: The liar's whispering again. And lately it's been sounding like the truth.

0: Don't let the bad stop you from celebrating the good.
1: It doesn't matter what life throws at you. You can always praise the Lord through the storms of life.
2: What the world couldn't give, no, we can't take away. Sorrow may come, but you can't steal my joy.
0: You can praise with the joy of the Lord here. Faith, family, fun on the house.

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1: I've got so much to be thankful for. Look, I got

0: Hey, we're Brant and Sherry on the House FM.
1: And Brant's three things. I hope this is helpful, and hopefully it sounds like it's about me, but hopefully it's, you understand it's not. Mm-hmm. But three things my belief in Jesus gives me, and just being honest, as much as I have my struggles, there are some wonderful things about putting your faith in God's goodness. Here's the second thing. I talked about not fearing death, which is true. The second thing is, I honestly think my identity isn't fragile.
2: What do you mean?
1: Well, it's like as a guy, but women will do this too, but like you can invest everything into your career, for instance.
2: Uh-huh. Or, and that becomes your identity.
1: Yeah, or what you look like, or what your whatever your talent is, mm-hmm. or whatever. And then when that thing dissipates, like your looks start to go, or mm-hmm. maybe you suffer a career setback, then mm-hmm. it's like, well, who am I? You're crushed. Mm-hmm. I honestly don't think I would be mm-hmm. crushed. I think if my career tanks, mm-hmm. and there are a lot of people hoping it does. Wondering why it's not. We don't understand why it hasn't. But there he is.
2: Like, again.
1: But even does, I feel like, no, I know who I am. Mm. And my identity is with him. Like, I know he's the king of everything. He's the creator. He loves me. Like, bam, that's who I am.

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1: Hey, we care about our listeners here, and we want to pray for you and give others the chance to pray for you as well. 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Fears-

0: if you want to lose 10 pounds this week.
1: I resent the implication, but okay. Just,
0: if you were in this place where you wanted to lose 10 pounds this week.
1: I'm intrigued.
0: All you have to do is this one exercise, and I can just describe it,
1: okay,
0: and you'll be able to do it. You ready?
1: Should I do it now?
0: Yeah, well, absolutely. You can do it right now.
1: Okay.
0: All right, you ready? Okay. Turn your head to the right. Look right.
1: Okay, got it.
0: To the right. All right, now turn your head to the left.
1: Hang on.
0: Okay.
1: Pretty complicated.
0: Head to the left.
1: I got it.
0: Fully to the left. Uh-huh. Okay, back to the right again.
1: Should I do it fast, slow?
0: No, you just turn it back to the right.
1: Okay.
0: And then turn it back to the left again. Back to the left again. That's what you do every time somebody offers you food. That's it. Right? Left? Yeah, that's it.

0: What's more satisfying than the sound of stepping on crunchy leaves? Music that helps you turn over a new leaf.
1: I had anger and bitterness. No, he's not done. God's not done with you. Once I gave it all to God, that huge weight was lifted off my shoulders.
0: Change happens here on The House FM.

0: that high. It's Faith, Family, and Fun on the House FM. We are Brant and Sherry.
1: Doing Brant's three things. Hopefully this is helpful to you. It gives you something to think about or appreciate or something in your own life. Or if you're looking for something, maybe it's to be helpful. Three things my belief in Jesus has given me. Just picking three things. Here's the third thing. As much as I have struggled with depression and like this bitter tendency to just rake myself over the coals in my head, I have a deep satisfaction in life. I don't think would be there. I'm very sure would not be there were it not for God's presence in my life. I don't think it would be there. I would be very existential and very dark. Mm-hmm. And this thing in the Bible is described as joy, like this persistent sense of well-being that's there, even when I feel depressed. I'm telling you, that may sound crazy to you, like you can't possibly be both things. No. Because I can look at it and go, yeah, I feel this way, but God's still good. And look at that beautiful sky. And everything He created is good. Like there's this sense of well-being that's still there no matter what. Mm-hmm.

In case the winds blow you further than Oklahoma and Kansas, don't worry, the house is mobile. Download the Encouraging Music for free in the App Store. With me in the whisper and the wind. Just search The House FM.

0: Hey there, I'm Brant, along with producer Sherry. It's Faith, Family, and Fun on the House FM.
1: This is a feature a lot of younger guys especially want me to do. I do social tips. I explain how to become cool.
2: Yeah.
1: Socially adept.
2: Like you?
1: Yeah.
2: Oh, okay.
1: Yes. So we'll do a little role play. I'll have Sherry do this. You're always nice to do this.
2: Sure. Well,
1: I want you guys, as you're listening, we're like at a work function. It's like a luncheon or something.
2: Sure, yes.
1: We don't know each other, right? So I'll show you how to bring, you want to bring something to the conversation, all right? And so we'll be like mixing.
2: Yes, you and I.
1: There's like a table up front. Like
2: sure.
1: Baby carrots, pickles, right. Stuff like
2: yeah,
1: that.
2: Yeah, too. Yeah, okay. How does this start? Am I approaching you? Or are you approaching me? How are we starting this?
1: I'll approach you. Watch this, guys.
2: What? Okay, go ahead. We don't even have this.
1: Hey, lady.
2: Uh-uh.
1: My stomach has a vast network of neurons.
2: Uh-uh.
1: Excuse me.
2: Brant, you cannot tell young men to walk up to a lady and say, hey, lady, my stomach.
1: What kind of social skills are those?
2: Hey, lady, my stomach?
1: My stomach, I wasn't finished.
2: That's enough. It's so much. It's too much.
1: My stomach has a vast network of neurons. That's right. The walls of my entire digestive tract, including the stomach, contain over 100 million nerve cells.
2: You're doing this.
1: So do yours, ma'am.
2: What?
1: They do. That's good, too. It means you're healthy.
2: This is such a way to have security called on you.
1: It's a tough world out here, guys. It really is.

0: 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It's peace for when the prognosis is bleak and hope when life gets hard.
1: It is well with my soul.
0: We're here for you. 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

0: 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My name is Brant. 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
0: 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Yeah. If you're interested, it's the Brant and Sherry Oddcast. 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

0: 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Thank you so much for listening.
1: So this is a great question. Think about this, honestly. Answer it to yourself if you like. 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
2: This is amazing. This stopped me in my tracks when I saw this.
3: Okay.
2: The show, there's a show called The Voice.
3: Yes.
2: They're celebrating their 30th season.
3: Wow. I hadn't realized they've been on that long.
2: Yeah.
3: It's so not it's 30
2: a big,
3: years.
2: Big celebration, but yeah. Still, 30. Yeah.
3: That's a lot.
2: I haven't seen a single episode. I haven't seen one single minute of that show. I want to celebrate.
3: I'm surprised by that. I celebrate that. Not one single minute.
2: Yeah, and I don't have
3: not like a clip.
2: I got
3: nothing
2: against it.
3: Really?
2: Nothing against it.
3: 30 seasons and Brant Hansen has
2: successfully avoided this.
3: You think you're going to take it to the house?
2: I think I am. I'm going to go all the way to the house.

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1: Hey, honest question, where are you going to hear a message of hope? Like in all the media, we're drowning in media. Mm-hmm. But somebody to actually point you to capital H hope, there's just not much of that. We get to do it here only because people support the station. And we just want to say thank you to those who do it.
2: Yeah, people who come here and say, man, I am tired. I need reminded. Because like you said, we are forgetting machines. We talk about that all the time. Yep. And we get to remind people over and over and over again about this good king and this everlasting kingdom. And we get to do that because, yeah, people give.
1: People are generous. Yeah. And by the way, if you want to help, you don't have to wait for a special fundraiser to do it. You can do it right now. And thanks for being generous and making this happen. So important. 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I'll find

0: The Bible says we can do all things through Christ. But boy, some days it doesn't feel that way, does it?
1: Mm-hmm. Hi, it's Kevin and Amy here from The Morning Show. Being able to get an encouraging word each day is something that we love to be able to do. Like, for example, it's something like this. Sometimes God changes the situation. Sometimes he changes you inside the situation. But both are answers.
0: Oh, I love that. It's called Something to Build On, and it's just a little encouragement delivered right to your device every morning just when you need it. 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

0: 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It's Faith, Family, and Fun on the House FM. I am Brant, along with producer Sherry.
1: Something I've noticed from sports, and maybe I'm overthinking this a little bit, but maybe you've noticed this too. If you're into sports, you read sports comment threads. Everybody's terrible.
2: What do you mean?
1: Everybody on your own team's terrible.
2: Okay.
1: If they've just lost,
2: yeah.
1: Everybody.
2: Mm-hmm.
1: Even if they've won, but they're having a bad season, everybody's terrible.
2: Mm-hmm.
1: The only time they're not terrible is if they win the championship.
2: That's true, yeah.
1: For a while, they're not terrible.
2: Mm-hmm. And a very brief, that window's very brief.
1: But it's really hateful towards your own guys.
2: Yeah, that's true.
1: And I think what's going on, I was talking about this with my friend Tyler, because he's a big soccer fan and football fan and stuff. Like, I think what's happening, if you don't have a transcendent view of the world, like where you find your identity in God, then you'll actually identify with your team sometimes. It becomes the most important part. It's just part of your self-esteem.
2: Yeah.
1: So when they don't win, it hurts your identity.
2: Yeah, you.
1: Yes.
2: Yes.
1: So that's what causes a lot of this to be, like, where's that energy coming from? Mm-hmm. It's because this is all I got going on.
2: Yeah.
1: And I think it's pretty sad.
3: Oh.

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1: Hey, this is Brant, along with producer Sherry, right here on the House FM.
2: Hopefully, this is what we hope, anyway. We are a voice of relief in your world. If you listen to the station for long,
3: yeah,
2: it's a relief. You listen to our show, that's what we're trying to do. Like, literally, bring relief to you. There's a peace that's supposed to rule in our hearts. That's actually biblical language. Like, it rules. But the peace of Christ that comes from Him rules in our hearts. The great thing is, when Jesus tells us, like, that we can have peace, He's not saying it comes after you figure everything out. Like, if you're overwhelmed with news and you're overwhelmed with information and all this stuff, like, I gotta figure all this out. No, you don't. His peace isn't determined by us figuring everything out. His peace is from Him. It's His gift. It's something He wants to give us. We have to actually just go to Him, though. If we don't go to Him, it's not gonna happen.

0: 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What if I told you that I believe it?
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1: 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He's right there.
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1: Okay. I'm about to.

0: came across someone sharing their experience on Facebook about being at a Trader Joe's and doing some shopping. And they said, our Trader Joe's is kind of small and the aisles are very narrow. You've got to wait for people in front of you to move before you can. And they said, you know, I was just picking up some stuff and I got stuck behind a couple who were taking forever. They were picking up items, looking at them, then putting them back. They were elderly, so I just thought they were slow. And after about 15 minutes of slowly moving forward, people behind me were getting a little restless, and I leaned in to say something when I noticed a book in the woman's hand. It said, "What foods to eat when you're fighting cancer." My heart sunk, and I thought of my mom and all the things she tried before she passed away, and I then patiently waited behind them and said nothing. You know, we sometimes forget the battles that other people are fighting and think only of ourselves. And moments like these, it's when God reminds us to be kind to others. Because one day we might be slowing down the line, looking for foods that we can eat. So think about that today as you go about your day. Think about being patient and showing grace. You don't know what people are going through. Show them the kindness of Christ.
1: We don't know what's expected of you at your job, but I do know this. In ancient Egypt, servants were slathered in honey during the summer months to attract flies away from the Pharaoh.
2: What?
1: That's what they were expected to do for their boss.
2: Why couldn't they just like slather something like an inanimate object?
1: I mean, that's a good question. I imagine it made the Pharaoh feel more like a big shot.
2: Okay.
1: That these people walking around slathered in honey. You know, I shouldn't have said any of this because all of a sudden, our bosses could hear this. And who knows what ideas that's going to give them.
2: No, I want to just get him some fly tape. I'm going to get him some fly tape to put around his office.
1: Ugly, sticky fly tape.
2: Yeah, just let it hang down.
1: And it probably wouldn't hurt to let HR know that you're allergic to honey. Just so you get that in there.

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1: Oh, yeah.
0: That's God timing. 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

Hey, I'd like to encourage you with Psalm 23:2. He makes me lie down in green pastures. He leads me beside quiet waters. You can take solace today in the imagery of God's provision and guidance. Just as a shepherd cares for his sheep, God tenderly leads and provides for you. In the midst of life's busyness and chaos, find rest and refreshment in the green pastures and still waters of his presence. Trust that he knows what you need and will lead you to places of peace and tranquility. Embrace the invitation to rest in his loving care, knowing that he's always there to guide and sustain you.

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0: Hey, remember this today. You can never be too small for God to use. However, you can be too big. Yeah. 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
5: 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But here's good news. 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
1: Hey, real quick, the past was once the future that you were so concerned about. Deuteronomy 31:8, it is the Lord who goes before you. He will be with you. He will not leave you or forsake you. So do not fear or be dismayed. It's going to be okay.

0: 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Yukon and El Reno are tuned into 88.5. And for Edmond and North Oklahoma City, it's 100.1. 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

0: I think abandonment and rejection are two of the most hurtful feelings you can ever experience. Francis Anfuso shares that the clearest demonstration of abandonment and rejection in his own life was in an oppressive boarding school from when he was 11 through high school. He says, I felt completely alone and discarded. I would tie a towel at the end of my bed at night, indicating I wanted to get up for an early morning religious service. Not because I liked going. I thought it was boring. It was always dark and cold getting up at 5:30, but I would still get up because the person who woke me up would gently shake me. 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
1: Hey, no matter what has happened in your past, know this. While events cannot be unwritten, they can absolutely be redeemed by God. Scripture reminds us in Romans 8:28 that in all things, God works for the good of those who love him. Your struggles and mistakes do not define you. Instead, they're part of a larger story that God is weaving together for your good and his glory. So embrace the hope that comes with redemption, allowing God to transform your wounds into wisdom and your pain into purpose. Trust him to bring beauty from the ashes.

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0: Hey, I want to encourage you to be grateful today. Not only be grateful, but show gratefulness. Make it a thing in your life and in the lives you influence. Give gratefulness celebrity status. Say it, pray it, snap it, share it, like it. Thank God relentlessly. Thank people too, more than you think you should. Realize what you have and thank God again. Get addicted to praising God for His goodness, because gratitude turns what we have into enough.
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3: I like that no matter where you're from, there's an area more backwards than you that you can point to. It's like a defense mechanism. I like that. Tennessee, we need it. We're near the bottom in education. We are. We're always like, yeah, we are bad, but what about those slack-jawed yokels in Alabama? Good grief, those people are the worst. Alabama's like, yeah, but come on, Mississippi, they can barely read. Mississippi's like, yeah, but Paraguay. I like doing comedy though, man. It's a fun job. It's a weird job. I was out front already and somebody was always like, you're the comedian tonight? I was like, yeah. And he was like, tell me a joke. What's that? I was like, give me a dollar. I don't appreciate. Nobody else has to prove it all the time. I don't like that. I'd be like, oh, you're a chef? Bake me a cake right now. Bake it. Oh, you're a pharmacist. Sell me some drugs. Sell me drugs right now.
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5: This was on a tech site, Gizmodo. You don't have to know what that is or care, but it's not a Christian site, right? But they had an article about Jesus. And the name of the article, 7 times in the Bible when Jesus did very un-Jesus-y things.
6: Boy, that's... Okay.
5: That's interesting.
6: It is.
5: So it was all stuff that didn't fit him being like this hippie, laid back.
6: That's what I mean. You really presume a lot.
5: Bingo.
6: About what you know of his character to say this is out of character for him.
5: Bam.
6: Yeah.
5: So you've decided, I know what Jesus is like, and now he's doing stuff that's not very Jesus-y.
6: Mm-hmm.
5: Huh.
6: Wow.
5: So you're going to stick... Because I was thinking, I could add another 50 things that you wouldn't consider Jesus-y, apparently.
6: Mm-hmm.
5: So it'd be like 57 times that Jesus. Like, at some point, we have to let go of our constructs and let Jesus teach us who He is.
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Wow, what a great start to the House of Worship this morning. Elevation featuring Tiffany Hudson, Jesus Be the Name. 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

0: Music that wakes you up and calms your spirit? 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
1: And it soothes my soul. So thank you.
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Sons of Sunday on the House of Worship. Hey, I think God is saying to you today, I know you have a lot on your mind, your family, your health, the health of a loved one, maybe your finances, your career. It feels like the weight of the world is on your shoulders. You feel alone and it's hard getting up in the morning. Well, hey, you're not alone. Lay those concerns at my feet. Give it all to me. I will send you help, healing, and resources. I will provide. I will make a way for you. All the resources of heaven are with you. Don't worry. I have your back. New from Wren Collective, Evergreen, on the House of Worship.

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So good. 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

One Sonic Society. It's the house of worship. Hey, just a quick word for you today. Someday you'll be on the other side of this. You'll have new ground under your feet, a different view in front of you, but the same hope burning inside your chest. Behind will be what was, and you'll wonder how you made it through, but you made it through. Someday, and maybe even today, you'll marvel at the kindness of God, how he can bring you through to the other side, how he can give a new song to old lungs, how he can turn dead ends into beautiful beginnings. Keep going. Let your hope continue to burn. Someday, you'll once again be on the other side of this. Lord.

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0: thankful for you.
1: Chandler Moore is on the House of Worship. Hey, good morning. I'm Tony. Thanks so much for starting your morning in worship. If you've been trying to be good enough for God, here's the good news. His grace was never something you had to earn. Great reminder, it's only because of Jesus and the blood on the house.

0: Mountains on the House of Worship.
1: Parents, how regularly are your kids, your children, your youth, reading their Bible? The results of a recent study from Lifeway showed that the number one factor for young people continuing their spiritual walk and being strong in that walk as young adults was whether they had read the Bible regularly as a youth. Something to think about. I won't go through all of the research, but I can tell you this. There are a lot of kids that are being raised in the church, but that are falling away later in life. And for those that are keeping that strong walk, whether they read the Bible as a youth is a leading indicator. Something to think about today.
0: Poets and prophets, make room on the House of Worship.

Sunday mornings can be crazy, but why stress when you can praise? When I cried out to you, Jesus, you were there faithfully. 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
1: The world's headline is often revenge, but God's headline is always restore. Francis Anfuso says there are too many angry Christians in the world. First century Christ followers didn't see their enemies converted because they out-talked or out-intellectualized them. They didn't bully or browbeat them either. They won them over because they out-loved them. They loved those who were persecuting and killing them, and it set in motion a chain reaction of incomprehensible responses that eroded their prejudice and broke open their hard hearts. In this politically charged season, don't believe the lie that you can lose your peace with a bad attitude and still demonstrate the life of Jesus for others to see. People don't want the God we talk about until they see Jesus shining through us. Mercy will always triumph over judgment.
0: John Reddick, holding on. Praise God. It's the House of Worship.

Taya for all my life on the House of Worship. You know what, the house we love seeing people love loud in our communities. Our church next door for October, First Baptist Church Enid with Pastor Jonathan Gilliland. 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Maybe you're looking for a church in the Enid area. Our ministry partner for October, The Come Up. Oh, wow. They are making a difference by teaching martial arts disciplines to young youth in disadvantaged neighborhoods. Through self-defense training, life skills, and mentoring, The Come Up encourages healthy living, respect for neighbors, teachers, and family, and helps students face adversity with strength and confidence. Their program also includes an anti-bullying curriculum, teaching students to care for and protect those who are vulnerable or weaker than themselves. Full details, including how to get involved, thehousefm.com. Let's keep loving loud, making a difference together. Here comes Bodie. His latest is Go for Broke on the House of Worship.

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0: Kerry Jobe, Cody Carnes, The Blessing on the House of Worship.
1: Well, when you're a new parent, you get a lot of advice. Some of it good. Some of it might make you groan and roll your eyes. Some of it you might think sounds amazing, but you learn later didn't work for me. But here's a thought I think that every parent can use. Your kids won't remember what you say, but they'll remember who you are. We spend a lot of time wringing our hands over saying the right things to our kids, and we don't want to dismiss our words. Words are powerful. However, when the dust settles, we find that our kids rarely remember what we say, but they don't forget who we are. Your character will stay with your kids, so be the kind of person your kids will remember with affection and pride. Christian Stanfill and passion, just that good. It's the House of Worship.

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Life Church switched. That's some good news this morning on the House of Worship. You know, nobody else has your exact story of where God found you, carried you, or brought you through. And that means you have your own reason to praise Him today. Gateway Worship. Who else on the House?

0: The Belonging Co., Jesus over everything. It's the house of worship.
1: I think abandonment and rejection are two of the most hurtful feelings you can ever experience. Francis Anfuso shares that the clearest demonstration of abandonment and rejection in his own life was in an oppressive boarding school from when he was 11 through high school. He says, I felt completely alone and discarded. I would tie a towel at the end of my bed at night, indicating I wanted to get up for an early morning religious service. Not because I liked going. I thought it was boring. It was always dark and cold getting up at 5:30. But I would still get up because the person who woke me up would gently shake me. And that simple, two-second gesture was the only loving touch I had all day. Who in your life needs a loving touch? A hug that makes them know they are loved and cared for.
0: Elevation Rhythm with Josiah Queen. Here's Amazing on the House of Worship.

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For Moore and Norman, it's 94.3. Yukon and El Reno are tuned into 88.5. And for Edmond and North Oklahoma City, it's 100.1. No matter where you are in the OKC Metro, you've got the House FM.

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1: And it soothes my soul. 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

in Hastings with Judah. Feels like a blessing on the house of worship this morning. I'm Tony, and hey, Marcy Priest from See Now United is going to be leading worship at our upcoming gala. Really excited for this event that is going to just share, well, celebrate what God has done here at the ministry and look into the future as well. 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It's the house of worship.

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1: I want to encourage you today, if God seems distant, maybe from the struggle or the situation that you're in, Rebecca Renee Jones, writing for Relevant Magazine, says one of the things to do when God seems distant is embrace boring things. Today's temptation is to bide time by distracting ourselves. We are categorically bad at waiting, at welcoming quiet, at actively wanting from God. We are much better at filling in downtime and numbing our aches with Pinterest, Twitter, and Netflix. But God dares us to do something different, to stay expectant, to stay hungry, to practice hope, as Paul says, by patiently and confidently fixing our attention on the promises we don't yet possess. That's Romans 8, 24 and 25. Carve out quiet places to remember what you're hoping for. For me, after my dad passed away during my first week of my freshman year of college, that meant taking lots of lonesome bike rides and a tedious part-time job counting pills at a local pharmacy. It'd be a stretch to call these spiritual disciplines, but I'll go to the mat for this. They helped me protect a precious hush that God eventually spoke into.
0: Here's Ellie Limebear, Give Me Joy, on the House of Worship.

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0: United, not today. Going back a few years on the House of Worship.
1: Have you ever felt like the weight of the world was resting on your shoulders? As if maybe the pressure of job expectations or managing responsibilities, navigating life's challenges, just all on you. Well, many of us understand what it can be like to walk a long, solitary road, feeling like it's up to us to make a way. Unfortunately, that way of thinking has slipped into our everyday faith, convincing us that it's all up to us. The work, the bills, the appointments, the kids' practices, making it to church, finding a spouse. Whew, big and small responsibilities loom over us, gawking at our self-reliance. They make us focus inward, telling us that if we just try hard enough, we'll get it done. Before long, this is how we move from one season to the next, often led by the low hum of anxiety coursing through our day-to-day. The problem with anxiety is that it narrows our perspective, allowing us to see only what is directly in front of us. It magnifies the unknown in our lives and can often diminish our faith. But Philippians 4:6 offers a remedy to this tunnel vision: prayer. Prayer widens our perspective. It helps us to see that God is, in fact, at work, even when we can't see the whole picture. Prayer makes way for gratitude that quiets the voice of anxiety and amplifies the voice of the Holy Spirit, who speaks peace, trust, and hope into our daily lives. Philippians 4:6 clarifies the practice that leads to holy dependence. It shows us that when we thoughtfully submit our anxiety to Christ and lead with gratitude, He empowers us to release our self-reliance and trust Him with our requests. We are no longer in our struggles alone, but instead, we are children coming to our Father for help, trusting His heart for us.
0: Red Rocks Worship with Chris Brown from Elevation. The Lord is with me on the House of Worship.

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Elevation Rhythm, Lizzie Morgan. Yeah, thank God I'm free. Elevation Rhythm, of course, in town this Saturday night as a part of Elevation Nights. Elevation Worship will be here as well. It's at the Paycom in Oklahoma City, and full details are at thehousefm.com. Got a banner right there on the front page. It's going to be a big night of worship. I hope to see you there. Life Church Worship. I know the way on the House of Worship.

0: Brandon Lake's gratitude, it's the house of worship.
1: Came across someone sharing their experience on Facebook about being at a Trader Joe's and doing some shopping. And they said, our Trader Joe's is kind of small and the aisles are very narrow. You've got to wait for people in front of you to move before you can. And they said, you know, I was just picking up some stuff and I got stuck behind a couple who were taking forever. They were picking up items, looking at them, and then putting them back. They were elderly, so I just

They were slow, and after about 15 minutes of slowly moving forward, people behind me were getting a little restless, and I leaned in to say something when I noticed a book in the woman's hand. It said, "What foods to eat when you're fighting cancer." My heart sunk, and I thought of my mom and all the things she tried before she passed away, and I then patiently waited behind them and said nothing. You know, we sometimes forget the battles that other people are fighting and think only of ourselves. And moments like these, it's when God reminds us to be kind to others. Because one day we might be slowing down the line, looking for foods that we can eat. So think about that today as you go about your day. Think about being patient and showing grace. You don't know what people are going through. Show them the kindness of Christ.

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When I cried out to you, Jesus, you were there faithfully. 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

King of Kings. It's the House of Worship. I'm Tony, and I mentioned this earlier this hour, but I don't want you to miss out. Elevation Worship in Oklahoma City this Saturday night. Elevation Rhythm will be there. Pastor Stephen Furtick from Elevation Church bringing a message, and just it's called Elevation Nights, and it's just really a powerful night of worship, and the details are at thehousefm.com right on the front page. I know you'll hear this song. Elevation, Tiffany Hudson and Chris Brown, So Be It. When

You don't have to wait till you're in church to sing about Jesus. 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This is the House of Worship on the House FM.

Maverick City Music on the House of Worship. Hey, how cool is it that the same God that created mountains and oceans and galaxies looked at you and thought the world needed one of you, too? Chris Tomlin, doesn't he deserve it all on the House of Worship?

Life can get loud, so shout his praise louder. His goodness goes on with faith, family, fun. 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
1: Do you feel sometimes like your prayers, well, they're just not working? Maybe you feel like you've been talking to God, but he's not replying. Read a great thought in Relevant Magazine from Tyler Spiegel, and he went through this as well. And he said what he discovered was the problem was expectancy. He wasn't praying, expecting that his prayers were going to be answered. He said, I made prayer a religious task instead of a natural part of my relationship with him. Instead of praying with heartfelt expectation, I often found myself just going through the motions. I allowed it to become more discipline than delight and more duty than devotion. Prayer without expectancy is prayer without power. What I learned by watching a room filled with expectant prayer at my church is that if I'm praying without expectancy, then I'm really praying without faith. And prayer without faith is not real prayer at all. It's just empty religion. Prayer was never meant to be part of a checklist or just a bunch of empty words tossed up in the air. In fact, Jesus specifically warns of this type of heartless, faithless prayer in Matthew 6:7. It says, when you pray, do not heap up empty phrases as the Gentiles do, for they think they will be heard for their many words. Prayer is simply a conversation with God that is defined by faith. It's the humble act of taking our natural concerns to a supernatural God. Tim Keller says that God will either give us what we ask or give us what we would have asked if we knew everything he knows. We can always pray with expectancy because God always hears and answers our prayers. It may not be a yes, but it will always be what is best, whether we understand it or not. Never forget that we pray to a God who works wonders, a God who raises the dead and heals the brokenhearted, a God who gives sight to the blind and strength to the weak, a God who is able to do far above anything we could ask or imagine. Prayer is far too powerful to allow routine or religion to steal its effectiveness.
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Cece Winans. Oh, last night in Tulsa, my word. So good. I'm so glad you're listening this morning. I'm Tony. See Now United. Great friends here in Oklahoma City. I trust in you on the House of Worship.

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0: Music that wakes you up and calms your spirit? 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
1: And it soothes my soul. So thank you.
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Josh Baldwin, There Is Freedom. Ooh, it's the house of worship. Hey, I think God is saying to you today, I know you have a lot on your mind, your family, your health, the health of a loved one maybe, your finances, your career. It feels like the weight of the world is on your shoulders. You feel alone and it's hard getting up in the morning. Well, hey, you're not alone. Lay those concerns at my feet. Give it all to me. I will send you help, healing, and resources. I will provide. I will make a way for you. All the resources of heaven are with you. Don't worry. I have your back. Lord.

0: This is the sound of God's people. And you're part of it.
1: 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It's time to praise.
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Chris Tomlin teaming up with Brandon Lake. Wow. I see you on the House of Worship. Hey, just a quick word for you today. Someday you'll be on the other side of this. You'll have new ground under your feet, a different view in front of you, but the same hope burning inside your chest. Behind will be what was, and you'll wonder how you made it through, but you made it through. Someday, and maybe even today, you'll marvel at the kindness of God, how he can bring you through to the other side, how he can give a new song to old lungs, how he can turn dead ends into beautiful beginnings. Keep going. Let your hope continue to burn. Someday, you'll once again be on the other side of this. Poets and prophets, make room. It's the House of Worship.

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0: Reaching back a few years, I love that one, from Lincoln Brewster, Made New. 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
1: Parents, how regularly are your kids, your children, your youth, reading their Bible? The results of a recent study from Lifeway showed that the number one factor for young people continuing their spiritual walk and being strong in that walk as young adults was whether they had read the Bible regularly as a youth. Something to think about. I won't go through all of the research, but I can tell you this. There are a lot of kids that are being raised in the church, but that are falling away later in life. And for those that are keeping that strong walk, whether they read the Bible as a youth is a leading indicator. Something to think about today.
0: Christian Stanfill and passion, just that good. It's the House of Worship.

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0: yours.
1: Oh, so good from Bodhi. It's new, called Go For Broke, here on the House of Worship. So glad you've listened in this morning, every Sunday from 6 a.m. to noon here at the House. We worship. You know, nobody else has your exact story of where God found you, carried you, or brought you through. And that means you have your own reason to praise Him today. Gateway Worship. Who else on the House?

0: John Redick, No Fear, on the House of Worship.
1: The world's headline is often revenge, but God's headline is always restore. Francis Anfuso says there are too many angry Christians in the world. First century Christ followers didn't see their enemies converted because they out-talked or out-intellectualized them. They didn't bully or browbeat them either. They won them over because they out-loved them. They loved those who were persecuting and killing them, and it set in motion a chain reaction of incomprehensible responses that eroded their prejudice and broke open their hard hearts. In this politically charged season, don't believe the lie that you can lose your peace with a bad attitude and still demonstrate the life of Jesus for others to see. People don't want the God we talk about until they see Jesus shining through us. Mercy will always triumph over judgment.
0: 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Amazing. 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

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When I cried out to you, Jesus, you were there faithfully. 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
1: I think abandonment and rejection are two of the most hurtful feelings you can ever experience. Francis Anfuso shares that the clearest demonstration of abandonment and rejection in his own life was in an oppressive boarding school from when he was 11 through high school. He says, "I felt completely alone and discarded. I would tie a towel at the end of my bed at night, indicating I wanted to get up for an early morning religious service. Not because I liked going. I thought it was boring. It was always dark and cold getting up at 5:30. But I would still get up because the person who woke me up would gently shake me. And that simple, two-second gesture was the only loving touch I had all day." Who in your life needs a loving touch? A hug that makes them know they are loved and cared for.
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They spend so much of the year encouraging us. This month, let's encourage them. Pastor, we see you from the house. Here's Ellie Limebear, Give Me Joy, on the House of Worship. Yeah.

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1: I want to encourage you today, if God seems distant, maybe from the struggle or the situation that you're in, Rebecca Renee Jones, writing for Relevant Magazine, says one of the things to do when God seems distant is embrace boring things. Today's temptation is to bide time by distracting ourselves. We are categorically bad at waiting, at welcoming quiet, at actively wanting from God. We are much better at filling in downtime and numbing our aches with Pinterest, Twitter, and Netflix. But God dares us to do something different, to stay expectant, to stay hungry, to practice hope, as Paul says, by patiently and confidently fixing our attention on the promises we don't yet possess. That's Romans 8, 24 and 25. Carve out quiet places to remember what you're hoping for. For me, after my dad passed away during my first week of my freshman year of college, that meant taking lots of lonesome bike rides and a tedious part-time job counting pills at a local pharmacy. It'd be a stretch to call these spiritual disciplines, but I'll go to the mat for this. They helped me protect a precious hush that God eventually spoke into.
0: Thanks for listening to the House of Worship this morning. We'll be back next Sunday, 6 a.m. to noon, all worship. Here's Red Rocks Worship with Chris Brown. The Lord is with me.

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5: Mm-hmm. Our number 10 song kicking it off this week, it's Heaven Down Here with Megan Woods.

0: That's our number nine song this week from Cochran and Company. It's called What Grace Can Do. It's I Love That Song, a weekly countdown of your favorites from the week. Thanks for hanging out with us today. We're Kevin and Amy.
1: So excited to be able to spend a little time with We Are Messengers, Darren Mulligan. Darren talks about how he first heard about Jesus.
2: I remember when I was 13 years of age, the Gideons came to my school and they brought us those little blue New Testaments. And I remember going home reading that from front to back twice. And then for the next 14 years, I ignored Jesus. And I came to the Lord through my wife, through her story, through her testimony. And I went home a couple of years ago and I found that little Bible. It was a gift to me. And little did I know that gift was planting the seeds of change, of transformation in my life. And so right now I'm holding the Message Bible. This is the gift version. And I would encourage you to give the gift of a Bible to someone you love, maybe even someone you don't love, because in this thing is the key to life, the key to living, the key to salvation. This is Jesus.
1: Oh, yeah, I love that.
0: How many of us who are following Jesus right now, our first Bible was a gift from someone else? And so giving that Bible to someone is a real act of love.
1: Yeah, I love the way he said, and even better yet, to someone that you don't love. I love that.
0: There you go.
3: It's song number 8. I remember.

0: Our number eight song this week. It's Leanna Crawford with Thank God with Kevin and Amy. For I love that song.
1: Well, we always enjoy introducing you to brand new music during the countdown. And this one is from Joel Barnes. He's joined by a name that you may recognize. This is a song with Seth Schlieder and Road Less Traveled. Lord.

0: from Jeremy Camp. It's called Revival, and it's song number 7 this weekend on I Love That Song. We're Kevin and Amy at the House FM.
1: If you'd like to be a part of choosing the music you hear, it's fun and it's easy to do too. 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Now it's time for our number 6 song this week. It's Brandon Lake and How Good God Is.

0: The House FM, it's our number 5 song this week. That's Forrest Frank with OK, with Kevin and Amy. We're so excited to have We Are Messengers coming to town on the 29th. And, oh, it was so much fun having a little time with Darren.
1: And I've always admired Darren from the way he walks out his faith to the lyrics of the songs. He's just really honest. Mm-hmm. And he's honest about a lot of things that most of us would rather kind of hide. And he's just really bold and talking through some of that stuff.
2: As you're getting older, yeah. Life is older, your kids are older.
3: Yeah.
2: What is it that you're learning right now?
3: About joy and realizing that my strength doesn't come from my ability or my hard work or my ethic or my ideologies. My strength comes from the joy of the Lord in my life. And that joy is the steady, consistent presence of God. When my life is going to hell and when it feels like it's going to heaven, He doesn't change. So it's just learning to live in that.
1: One of the things I love about what he just said was that he talked about it regardless of my abilities. And here's a man with a lot of abilities.
0: Yeah.
1: He's an incredible songwriter. He's an incredible singer, performer, and he knows a lot of other stuff too. He had a life before this band where he worked with his hands and has a lot of skill. And yet he doesn't put a lot of emphasis on that. It's still all about God working through him.
0: Yeah, remember that as you go through your day. I mean, maybe you may be feeling inadequate with what you're able or not able to do. But depending on where we put our joy, oh my goodness, that is a game changer.
1: Yeah.

0: our number four song this week. It's Torrin Wells with Breathe On It with Kevin and Amy. It's the House FM. This is I Love That Song.
1: And we just love hanging out with you on the weekends for the countdown. And every weekend when we do, we like to find a great worship song and share a moment of worship with you. This week's song is from Chris Tomlin, Doesn't He Deserve It All?

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1: It's a weekly countdown of your favorite songs of the week, all decided by your votes on the music crew at thehousefm.com. We'd love it if you'd go there, take a minute, and let us know your favorites. Every weekend, we count them down. It's Kevin and Amy, The House FM. That was Toby Mac. Song number three this weekend, Lord, It Feels Good.
2: Recently in town, Chandler Moore is pretty, and you may not know this about him, but he actually went through rehab. He had a problem with addiction. There's a letter that he shared that was sent by his mom while he was getting treatment.
3: Say, I miss you is an understatement. And the fact that I missed your call last night sent me into a spiral of sadness. My heart was so sick, I just had to go to bed. I know you are progressing in this space. I know you are healing in this space. I pray such a peace upon you that will be perpetual, that will remain. You deserve it. Keep on doing the work. You deserve the time and space to do it. Everything is being worked out by God, by faith. We believe it to be so. I can't wait to put my arms around you in celebration. And congratulations of your commitment and survival during these seasons. You did it. I love you to life.
2: Oh, wow.
1: Something about a mom's encouragement.
2: Yes.
1: Chandler Moore is on the countdown this weekend. Checking in at number two. Here's God, I'm Just Grateful. There was

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1: Our number two song this week with Chandler Moore, God, I'm Just Grateful. It's Kevin and Amy. It's the House FM for I Love That Song.
2: Now, our number one song this week coming up. But first, it's time for our House Rewind hit. And this week's hit was a former number one this week in 2001, 25 years ago.
1: Wow.
2: 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Here's Live Out Loud.

0: Live Out Loud, a number one song this week back in 2001 from Stephen Curtis Chapman. 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
1: All right, it's time for our number one song this week. It's John Reddick with Holding On.

Number one on I Love That Song, according to your votes, it's John Reddick and Holding On. Kevin and Amy here at the House FM. Thanks so much for hanging out with us today. Remember that these are the songs that you pick with your votes on the Music Crew. If you haven't done this already, head over to thehousefm.com, click where it says Music Crew. Let us know your favorites, and then next time, we'll count them down again right here.

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Ben Fuller on the House FM. What up? It's your boy, Britt McCoy, back on the radio for another Sunday afternoon. Aw, man. That would have been so much cooler had my air horns gone off when they were supposed to. Let's try it again. They're good now. It looks like, sounds like maybe my air horns need some WD-40. So hold on a second. Okay, try now. Okay, there it is. That was all it needed, apparently. I don't know, man. Here's Rachel Purcell, The House FM.

Bagging leaves can be boring. The House FM makes it fun, just like when the kids run through your leaf pile. It's faith, family, fun in the fall on the House FM.

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You're good. It's the House FM with Matthew West. I'm Brent McCoy. Big shout out to everybody who came out to Faith Family Fall Fest yesterday in Ponca City. So great to see so many great families hanging out with us. If you want to see some pics of the event, check us out on social media at the House FM on Facebook and on the Grams. All right, so follow us on social media and you can see all the action from yesterday and any other thing that the House FM is a part of. Right now, it's Brandon Lake on the House FM.

The House FM with Mercy Me. I'm Britt McCoy. Mercy Me is going to be in concert along with Jeremy Camp, Tim Timmons, and Sam Wesley. A couple different chances to catch Mercy Me in the listening area. On the 6th of November, they're going to be in Wichita. And on the 8th, they're going to be in OKC. 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

0: feel like the enemy is attacking you? Here's Craig Rochelle.
1: Honestly, it may not be because you're doing something wrong. If you're in spiritual warfare, it's likely because you're doing something right, because our enemy doesn't attack someone that's not a threat. So if you feel like there is opposition, it's not necessarily because you're failing, but it may be because you're fighting for something that matters.
2: Yeah, boy, I like that so much. It takes, sometimes we have guilt that we're constantly fighting these spiritual battles. But I like what he said. If we are constantly fighting, it may be because we're fighting for something that matters.
0: It's worth it. You have someone to protect. You have a kingdom to advance, a battle to win.
2: That's right.

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It's the House FM with Josiah Queen Demons. I'm Brent McCoy with Blessing Offers Brighter Days. Up next, my sons, for some reason, instead of calling me dad now, they've started calling me pops. I have no idea where that came from, but they've started calling me pops, which makes me wonder if we live in the 50s.

0: 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What if I told you that I believe it?
1: 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What if I told you? 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

0: 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And we want to say thank you so much to Emmanuel Riviera.
1: You know, when you don't have somebody kind of giving you hope and direction, you tend to choose the wrong things. And sometimes it's because you are surrounded by the wrong people, right? And that's what we want to provide for the kids, is a lot of stepping ladders around them where they can climb up in life. And that's what the Come Up stands for. It actually stands for commit, oblige myself, especially under pressure, because that's typically when we make our mistakes. And mixed martial arts is exactly what we do. 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

0: It's laughs the whole family can enjoy on the House FM Comedy Break. 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
1: Been a few years ago since this survey came out, but this is my favorite scientific finding of all time, and I am convinced it will be yours. So when people ask you, what's your favorite scientific finding? And they will. According to science, goldfish have a 6-second memory. Kind of makes the whole evening worthwhile, doesn't it? 6 seconds. And I guess it makes sense that a fish would have a short memory. You can tell that by looking at the system that we use to catch them. That would never work on an animal that could remember stuff. Big school of fish swimming around, drop a worm on a hook right in the middle of them. Fish is thinking, hey, there's a worm. Oh, Bob's got it. It's a trick. It's a trap. They got Bob. He's gone. He's gone. Hey, there's a worm.
0: Got a smile on your face now? Listen for more House FM Comedy Breaks every day.

Jeremy Camp on the House FM. I'm Brent McCoy with Matt Maher. Coming up next, gonna be all right. I can tell that I'm getting older, or maybe that I'm just using my body in different ways than it is used to being used, because there are times when I've done nothing but sit down and then I stand up and start walking around, and there are parts of my skeleton that are cracking and popping that I didn't even know were capable of cracking and popping. It's a bit disconcerting.

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Ben Fuller, Carrie Underwood on the House FM. I'm Brent McCoy with Brandon Lake, Hard Fought Hallelujah, coming up next. 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

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Thank you for the joy that I'm feeling. Thank you for a new kind of freedom. With faith, family, fun on the House FM.

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Katie Nicole on the House FM. I'm Britt McCoy with Cody Carnes. Take you at your word. Hey, if you're on the way to the grocery store and you don't necessarily want to talk to a bunch of people while you're in there, why not pop in your earbuds and turn on the House FM on your phone? 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Boom, boom. Put in your earbuds. That's the sound of you putting in earbuds, by the way, the boom. The boom, boom. That's one in each ear. One in each ear hole, all right? And then you can listen to the House FM while you do your grocery shopping, and then you don't necessarily have to talk to people because you got your music in. 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Here's Cody Carnes on the House FM.

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2: 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Come on, I don't have to explain that. 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You know exactly what I'm talking
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Jeremy Camp on the House FM. I'm Britt McCoy with Phil Wickham. Coming up, also Crowder, Megan Woods, Brandon Lake. Right now, it's music from Wilderness Wade. No, that's not right. Sorry, Forrest Frank. Lord,

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Yukon and El Reno are tuned into 88.5. And for Edmond and North Oklahoma City, it's 100.1. No matter where you are in the OKC Metro, you've got the House FM.

0: The House FM, it's Megan Woods, heaven down here. What's up? It's Brent McCoy, and that's going to do it for me. I am out of here. Coming up, Brant and Sherry, they're going to be stepping in at 4 o'clock, so stay tuned. They are on the way. I will see you next weekend. Have a great night and an incredible week. Here's Brandon Lake on The House FM.
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0: Hey there, my name is Brant. Producer Sherry is here too. Yes, this show is a little odd. We fully admit that. Sherry's got a big laugh. I'm just odd. I'll tell you this though. We do have an agenda for the program, honestly. And I'll tell you what it is. It's that we want you to realize how good God is.
1: Yeah.
0: That's it. So it's not a guilt thing. It's not manipulation or control or anything like that. Honestly, that's where we're going with all of this.
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1: You may not be a doctor. It's possible you are a doctor listening, in which case you can ignore this. But for the rest of us, like, you can be an agent of healing. And you have tools. It's not a scalpel. It's not all the other stuff that a doctor has. According to the Bible, the way that you can heal people today, starting right now, is with your words. That's it. The words of the wise. There's actually a proverb that says the words of the wise bring healing. It talks about how reckless people, their words do the exact opposite. But today you can decide, you know what, I'm going to be a healer. I'm going to be somebody who builds other people up and is an agent for restoration. And instead of trying to put myself up compared to other people, I want to raise them up. I think it's worth thinking about reminding yourself, because that's what it says. Here's what it says. Yeah. The words of the wise bring healing. So you've got the tools, and now it's up to you right now.

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1: It's called a deal breaker question. It's to reveal how women think about men. And it's always so interesting. So we pose a hypothetical before a woman and say, would you marry this guy if he's proposing to you? Mm-hmm. He's everything you ever wanted, but he's just got one little quirk. Mm-hmm. And we always want to know, is that really a deal breaker? I'm really surprised how often it is.
2: Well, everyone has different standards.
1: Are you, you're married, Kelsey?
3: I'm married.
1: Okay. Well, you can offer some insight into this. I was asking if it would be an impingement, like if you were single and you met this guy and he's totally awesome in every way, everything you ever wanted in a man, but he doesn't walk. He always hops like a rabbit. Would that be a deal? Uh-huh. Would that be a deal breaker to you?
3: Probably.
1: What?
2: I understand. You don't want a guy hopping with you down the aisle there once you get married.
1: But Kelsey, he's everything you ever wanted otherwise. He's smart and funny and provides and all that sort of stuff.
3: Yeah, but I think it would be hard to take him seriously if he's just hopping around all the time.
2: Yeah, you get into an argument and he's hopping around the living room.
1: He's hopping mad. You're not taking me seriously.

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0: if you want to lose 10 pounds this week.
1: I resent the implication, but
0: well,
1: okay.
0: If you were in this place where you wanted to lose 10 pounds this week.
1: I'm intrigued.
0: All you have to do is this one exercise, and I can just describe it,
1: okay,
0: and you'll be able to do it. You ready?
1: Should I do it now?
0: Yeah, well, absolutely. You can do it right now.
1: Okay.
0: All right, you ready? Okay. Turn your head to the right. Look right.
1: Okay, got it.
0: To the right. All right, now turn your head to the left.
1: Hang on.
0: Okay.
1: Pretty complicated.
0: Head to the left.
1: I got it.
0: Fully to the left. Okay, back to the right again.
1: Should I do it fast, slow?
0: No, you just turn it back to the right.
1: Okay.
0: And then turn it back to the left again. Back to the left again. That's what you do every time somebody offers you food. That's it. Right? Left? Yeah, that's it.

0: choosing kindness in a hard moment? That's love at full volume.
1: Hey, that sounds good to me.
0: All around the world. Music that fuels the compassion it takes to keep going. With faith, family, fun on the House FM.

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1: We were just talking about your words that you use and how powerful they are. And I'm not talking about for success or whatever, not that. Like, how you have a chance to say something today that people are going to remember for the rest of their lives. And it can either build them up or just tear at them. The proverb I was reading, it says the words of the wise bring healing, but it says the reckless will, their words are like swords that pierce. And I can remember words that were said a long time ago.
2: Yeah.
1: They stick with you.
2: They do. And healing words take time because you have to really see where there's a wound, right? And you have to see where there's an issue. And it takes time to really want to build someone up in a really specific way. Whereas reckless, you can just shoot off at the mouth. And unfortunately, I am that kind of person and God is working on me. But where you just, it doesn't take much thought to be reckless.
1: I think that's because what for me to be reckless, I just have to be concerned with me.
2: Yeah.
1: So that's my natural default. So you bother me, I'm going to say what I think. If I'm going to build you up, though, I have to be aware of you and thinking about you, things you're awesome at, or something I can find. I have to get out of myself. So yeah, it's always going to be easier to be reckless. But man, it's so great to be around somebody wise, because they do choose their words a certain way, and you walk away healed as a result of them.

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0: It's the Brand Hanson Show on the House FM. 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
1: It is a deal breaker question for the ladies, just because us guys like to know what's going on in a woman's head in terms of her priorities.
2: Mm-hmm.
1: If you've got it all together, hypothetically,
2: right,
1: and you're an awesome guy, and you're good looking, and you're smart, and you're spiritually mature, and you're gonna be a good dad, and all that sort of stuff,
2: mm-hmm.
1: fun to be around, but you just have one little quirk, would that quirk be enough to go, no, I'm not marrying you? And for Sherry, this particular quirk, you'd be like, that's it.
2: I'd have to say no. And it's not a little quirk. Huh. It's a big one.
1: I would think you'd get used to it. But hey, you ready for this? Molly, you married or single?
3: I am married. Yep. I've been married about 3 years now.
1: Good. Hey, question for you. And it's our deal breaker question. Like, if you would have found, when you were single, if you would have found the ultimate guy, like everything you ever wanted, with the one caveat that he doesn't walk. He hops. That's just what he does. Would that be a deal breaker? He hops like a bunny rabbit.
3: Yeah. Well, I mean, he's getting a lot of exercise. That's probably keeping his heart healthy. So I think that'd be okay.
2: Forget the embarrassment. It's a healthy heart.
3: I mean, it'd be awkward, but I would just skip alongside of him.
1: After they pronounce you man and wife, kiss the bride, let me present to you, and then you guys go down the aisle. He's bounding.
3: I mean, bounding with joy, that would be okay.

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1: If life challenges feel like a full contact game of football, we're here to help you call time out. 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

0: my mind. Greetings to you. My name is Brant. Producer Sherry's here. One of the things she admires most about me and my approach to the show is producer Sherry admires my business ideas that I come up with. Because I'm creative. I'm a creative.
1: Yeah.
0: And analytical. So it comes together.
1: I don't even know what this is.
0: It's forming businesses. I have a new idea. You're going to love this.
1: I am.
0: Just need venture capital. Yep.
1: Okay.
0: All right. So we're going to talk about it coming up.
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1: Tell us more about this article. I hadn't seen this.
2: Boy, did you perk up when I gave you the title, yeah. Why Introverts Are Extremely Attractive.
1: Huh.
2: They are mysterious.
1: Hmm.
2: They are easy to be around.
1: We are mysterious. We are easy to be around.
2: They are good listeners.
1: Good listeners.
2: They are intrinsically motivated.
1: We're intrinsically motivated. Are we? Huh. I didn't know.
2: Are you?
1: I wouldn't have. I guess I am. I feel like I am, but I don't know if that's an introvert thing. But
2: okay.
1: I think you are. You're extrovert.
2: Yeah, I was going to say, I don't think any of these things are particular to introverts. I think an introvert wrote this article.
1: What a slam.
2: Yeah. I'm not saying it's not you. I'm saying it's not just you.
1: I think we're attractive because we generally have better hair than extroverts. And yeah. Our skin is incredible.
2: Okay. As an introvert.
1: Yeah, introverts.
2: Specifically.
1: All of our skin. It's just amazing. It glows. We glow.

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0: Pumpkin patches, bonfires. What could be better? 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So when you go to pick out that pumpkin, don't forget, there's encouragement every day on the House FM.

0: From Lawton through the Oklahoma City Metro to Wichita and way out to Elk City. No, there ain't nothing sweeter than his love. 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
1: I've never seen a morning the sun forgot to rise. 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

0: I'm Brant, along with producer Sherry, and we are so glad that you are here, too, on the House FM.
1: This is kind of weird.
2: What?
1: If I was in prison and I was, like, writing to you or my family or friends, like, pray for me, I'd probably be asking you to pray that I get out of prison.
2: Yes.
1: Paul is writing to people. He's in prison when he's writing, and he doesn't, he asks him to pray for him specifically, and he doesn't ask to get out.
2: No, he didn't, come to think of it.
1: No, he asked that he'll be more bold while he's there.
2: Yeah.
1: And I think it's really interesting, because I get caught up in situations. I'm like, God, get me out of this situation, rather than make me stronger so I can handle this. I'm not handling it very well. So I just want to throw that, in case you're struggling with something right now, maybe that's an angle. Like, maybe this thing is happening, and it's extremely challenging, but instead of just saying, get me out of here, maybe it's something about you and me we have to change.

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I am Brant, along with producer Sherry. 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
1: I like being old. It's fun to be older and be single. You know why? You know why? Because I know the games that the ladies play. I know your games. The girls play hard to get. I see right through it. I'll go walking into a party. I'll think, look at that girl trying to get my attention with that guy. Staring me down with the back of her head. I'll talk to you. Don't panic. I just walked in. Take off the heat. I'm amazed at how far you ladies will go to make a man jealous. One girl I used to date is now married. She has 4 kids. I am not coming back. She needs to get on with her life.
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1: Sherry here found this article about why introverts are attractive or something. And look, clearly an introvert wrote it. I get that. But I do see a point that one of them was mysterious.
2: Mm-hmm.
1: I noticed that with particularly women towards men, mm-hmm. if they don't talk much, but let's say they're cute or something,
2: mm-hmm.
1: A woman can project all sorts of attributes onto him if he doesn't talk very much.
2: That is true.
1: All the good ones.
2: I was going to say, and those attributes don't necessarily have to be true.
1: Right.
2: It's just he hasn't said anything, so you get to kind of make up what it is.
1: So he must be really thoughtful.
2: Mm-hmm.
1: And he must be highly intelligent.
2: Mm-hmm.
1: When in fact, he's thinking...

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1: Here's a business idea. I just need some capital. Venture capital.
2: Venture capitalist. List them out. Okay.
1: Here's the idea. Mm-hmm. I know I've had some loopy ideas in the past. This is a good one.
2: Okay. Yeah. Mm-hmm.
1: It's a do-it-yourself tattoo kiosk, like at a mall.
2: Whoa.
1: And it's called It's On You. That's the name of the business.
2: Both the tattoo and the liability.
1: See?
2: It's on you.
1: Self-service, unmanned. You don't like the way that dolphin looks?
2: It's on you.
1: That's on you.

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0: Hey, what's up? My name is Brant. There's a lot going on, obviously, in terms of politics and stuff. I want to let you know this is not where you come for your political news during our show.
1: Mm-hmm.
0: You already know that if you've been listening for a while. Mm-hmm. The reason is you can get that everywhere else. It's not that it's not important.
1: And my goodness, it's everywhere.
0: Everywhere.
1: Yeah.
0: Can't avoid it.
1: Mm-hmm.
0: Except here, we want to talk about a different kind of kingdom. And it's more lasting.
1: Mm-hmm.
0: I feel like that kingdom should have a voice too. The great thing is, talking about this one really helps with the anxiety from the other one.
1: Good point.
0: So that's why we're here.
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1: We do this thing called Brant's Three Things. Hopefully it's helpful to you. I always lose the fanfare right when I need it.
2: I just think that maybe ahead of time, before we start, just before we go on the air.
0: Hey, I found it! Sweet!
1: All right, good.
3: Right in the nick of time.
1: It's fine. I didn't need to plan ahead, as it turns out.
2: Okay.
1: All right, three things today. I hope this is helpful to you. This is personal, but I'm being honest, three things my belief in Jesus gives me.
2: Hmm.
1: And again, it's just me talking here. You can be like, yeah, me too, if you want. But in case you're somebody too who's not familiar with what it means to be a Jesus follower, totally understand. I got to tell you, just being honest, here's one big one. And I'll keep this short, as always. But believe it or not, I'm seriously not afraid of death. Mm. I'm not. And I wouldn't say that if it was a sales job. I promise you, like, it's not what we do.
2: Mm-hmm.
1: I would tell you, hey, I'm still struggling with this fear of death thing. I attribute that entirely to the fact that I believe in Jesus.
2: Mm-hmm.
1: And I believe he conquered death, and death isn't the last word. So I'm not worried about it. I'm not thinking ahead with doom.
2: Mm-hmm.
1: I think my eternal life with God has already started.

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1: 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And for Edmond and North Oklahoma City, it's 100.1. 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
2: I've got so much to be thankful for. Look, I got a

0: It's faith, family, and fun on the House FM. We are Brant and Sherry.
1: And Brant's three things. I hope this is helpful. And hopefully it sounds like it's about me, but hopefully it's, you understand it's not. Mm-hmm. But three things my belief in Jesus gives me, and just being honest, as much as I

0: wondering why it's not.
1: We don't understand why it hasn't. But there he is. Like, again. It even does. I feel like, no, I know who I am. And my identity is with him. Like, I know he's the king of everything. He's the creator. He loves me. Like, bam, that's who I am.

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It's Faith, Family, and Fun on the House FM. We, our messengers, are coming to Oklahoma City. It's October 29th. 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

0: The Bible says we can do all things through Christ, but boy, some days it doesn't feel that way, does it?
1: Hi, it's Kevin and Amy here from The Morning Show. Being able to get an encouraging word each day is something that we love to be able to do. Like, for example, something like this. Sometimes God changes the situation. Sometimes he changes you inside the situation, but both our answers.
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0: 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Thank you so much for listening.
1: Doing Brand's three things. Hopefully this is helpful to you. It gives you something to think about or appreciate or something in your own life. Or if you're looking for something, maybe this would be helpful. Three things my belief in Jesus has given me. Just picking three things. Here's the third thing. As much as I have struggled with depression and like this bitter tendency to just rake myself over the coals in my head, I have a deep satisfaction in life. I don't think would be there. I'm very sure would not be there were it not for God's presence in my life. I don't think it would be there. I would be very existential and very dark. Mm-hmm. And this thing in the Bible is described as joy, like this persistent sense of well-being that's there, even when I feel depressed. I'm telling you, that may sound crazy to you, like you can't possibly be both things. No. Because I can look at it and go, yeah, I feel this way, but God's still good. Mm-hmm. And look at that beautiful sky. And everything he created is good. Like there's this sense of well-being that's still there no matter what.

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1: This is a feature a lot of younger guys especially want me to do. I do social tips. I explain how to become cool.
2: Yeah.
1: Socially adept.
2: Like you?
1: Yeah.
2: Oh, okay.
1: Yes. So we'll do a little role play. I'll have Sherry do this. You're always nice to do this.
2: Sure.
1: I want you guys, as you're listening, we're like at a work function. It's like a luncheon or something.
2: Sure, yes.
1: We don't know each other, right? So I'll show you how to bring, you want to bring something to the conversation, all right? And so we'll be like mixing.
2: Yes, we. You
1: there's
2: and
1: like,
2: I.
1: There's okay. like a table up front. Like
2: sure.
1: Baby carrots, pickles, right. stuff like
2: yeah,
1: that.
2: Yeah, too. Yeah, okay. All right. How does this start? You, am I approaching you? Or are you approaching me? How are we starting this?
1: I'll approach you. Watch this, guys.
2: What? Okay, go ahead. We don't even have this.
1: Hey, lady.
2: Uh-uh.
1: My stomach has a vast network of neurons.
2: Uh-uh.
1: Excuse me.
2: Brant, you cannot tell young men to walk up to a lady and say, hey, lady, my stomach.
1: What kind of social skills are those?
2: Hey, lady, my stomach?
1: My stomach, I wasn't finished.
2: That's enough. It's so much. It's too much.
1: My stomach has a vast network of neurons. That's right. The walls of my entire digestive tract, including the stomach, contain over 100 million nerve cells.
2: You're doing this.
1: So do yours, ma'am.
2: What?
1: They do.
2: That's
1: good, too. It means you're healthy.
2: Such a way to have security called on you.
1: It's a tough world out here, guys. It really is.

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This music can also help carry you through the day. Faith, family, and fun. 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

0: 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My name is Brant. 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We also, if you can't catch the whole show, but you're interested in doing it, mm-hmm. we actually recommend that you sit in your car during the entire show and do nothing but listen to the radio.
1: People have jobs and lives. 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
0: You've allowed yourself to be distracted.
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0: 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Yeah. If you're interested, it's the Brant and Sherry Oddcast. 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